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1: I read one of your stories, wasn't it Scribner's, some magazine, title, something with windows.
2: It was Blind Windows, if that's what you mean.

0: Jesus, think of the effort trying to get him to heighten his sights.
1: Every movie's a circus. Can't we discuss this? Schwab's Thursday night.
0: What for? Nothing will happen. I gotta go now. Fight the good fight.
1: What's the rush?
0: See those gorillas?
1: Yes, what about them?
0: Do me a terrific favor. Keep them amused while I escape.
1: If you're at Schwab's on Thursday.
2: Done. Look, those guys are after my car. If I lose that in this town, it's like having my legs cut off.
1: Let's duck into the soundstage.
3: Hey! Hey! Come on, Gillis, give us the key!
1: Please be quiet. Mr. DeMille is shooting right over there.
3: So what?
1: He's working on Samson and Delilah. They're doing a red hot scene with Hedy Lamarr. Do you want to stay and watch?
3: No.
2: Oh, relax.

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At the end of the driveway, a great big empty garage. This thing must burn up 10 gallons to a mile.

0: You heard. If you need my help with the coffin, call me.
1: Hey, wait a minute. Hey, buddy.
2: Any laws against burying him in the garden?
1: I wouldn't know.
2: I don't care anyway.

0: Now, don't you give me a fancy price just because I'm rich.
1: Look, lady, you got the wrong man. I had some trouble with my car. I just pulled into your driveway.
0: Get out.
1: Okay. And I'm sorry you lost your friend.
0: Get out of here.
1: Haven't I seen you somewhere before?
0: Or shall I call my servant?
1: Aren't you Norma Desmond? You used to be in pictures. You used to be big.
0: I am big. It's the pictures that got small.